man who walks alone. When I'm walking a dark road, night or strolling through the park. And when the night begins to fade, sometimes feel a little strange, a little anxious when it's dark. Fear of the dark. Fear of the dark. I have a constant fear that something's always near. Fear of the dark, Dortmund! Have a phobia. Someone's always there.

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0: Is that dude that's, like, a cop in San Diego?
1: No. Yeah.

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Bloated, promoted in an ode to pomp and style. Moistened in the feed while we choke upon the bite.

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1: Rock, Z-Rock.

must first bring seven friends. And don't be selfish and keep this all to yourself and don't eat shellfish. Hate is trying to take someone else's love for yourself. But I'm here to